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0: 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C'est une troisième prise, un deuxième retrait sur trois prises d'affilée pour Caceres, qui en a trois lors de cette manche. 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On a complété huit manches. C'est toujours 4-3 pour Sioux City face à Winnipeg.
1: Hey, Gold Eyes fans, time for a game from our partner, Dairy Farmers of Manitoba. One lucky fan is going to try to follow a baseball under a cup on the video board. They find it after it gets all shuffled up. They win a prize from Dairy Farmers of Manitoba. At field level, here's AJ.
2: Thank you very much, Ron. Fans, you're not going to believe this, but for the Dairy Farmers Shuffle, we have an actual dairy farmer out of St. Anne. This is Jeremy. Everybody say hi, Jeremy. We've gone over the rules. We're going to show you that ball up on the video board with three cups. You see it right in the middle? Keep your eye on that cup, Jeremy. Here we go. Fans, make sure you're doing the same. You might need to help Jeremy. If you drink milk, you're going to want to help Jeremy. Okay. What do you think, Jeremy? Left, right, or right in the middle?
3: Right down the middle.
2: He says with so much confidence, show us that ball right in the middle. You have won a prize pack, conveniently enough, from Dairy Farmers of Manitoba. Give me one. Congratulations.